0: You're on the amazing True Oldies channel where you never ever know what you're going to hear next. I'm Scott, ready to check out the rock and roll calendar opened up to today's date,
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0: On this day in 1965, a quick look at the pop chart shows one group with two songs in the top 10 and a third one racing up the list. Those three records were called Silhouettes.
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2: Here's your updated WMEX forecast. Lows level off around 47 tonight under partly cloudy skies. Winds out of the west, 5 to 10 miles per hour. Mainly clear skies tomorrow. Highs level off around 76. Slight chance for isolated rain showers tomorrow night. Lows dip down to about 58, mainly clear. Temperatures above average Sunday and Monday with highs from the upper 70s to the low 80s. Slight chance for isolated showers Sunday. I'm Staff Meteorologist Paul Trombley. Right now, it's 52 degrees.
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4: Trade the cold, snowy winter in the Northeast for sunshine and rock and roll in the Caribbean. 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
1: Celebrating America's 250th birthday, America loves a competition, whether it's an athletic event or a political battle. 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
2: Here's your updated WMEX forecast. Lows level off around 47 tonight under partly cloudy skies. Winds out of the west, 5 to 10 miles per hour. Mainly clear skies tomorrow. Highs level off around 76. Slight chance for isolated rain showers tomorrow night. Lows dip down to about 58, mainly clear. Temperatures above average Sunday and Monday with highs from the upper 70s to the low 80s. Slight chance for isolated showers Sunday. I'm Staff Meteorologist Paul Trombley. Right now, it's 51 degrees.
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2: Trade the cold, snowy winter in the Northeast for sunshine and rock and roll in the Caribbean. 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
2: I'm Scott Shannon, strapping myself into the True Oldies Time Machine. We're flashing back to May 15th, 1974, when these five songs were all over the radio. The number five hit of the week, Elton John, with his former number one hit, Benny and the Jets. Checking in at number four on the list of Jackson 5 with a song written by the guy who also wrote their smash hit, I'll Be There. This one's called Dancing Machine. The third biggest single on the radio back in 74 was Marvin Hamlisch with an Oscar-winning song from the movie The Sting. It was called The Entertainer. Coming in at number two on the countdown, Ray Stevens with one of his biggest novelty hits, all about a craze that was spreading across the country where people would take their clothes off and run through a store, across a street, or through a yard. The song was called The Streak.
3: Well, yes,

0: me.
1: And the number one hit in America on May 15th, 1974. A new version of Little Eva's number one hit from the summer of 62. A superstar single written by Carole King and produced by Todd Rundgren. 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
2: Here's your updated WMEX forecast. Mainly clear tonight with a low of 47. Westerly winds 5 to 10 miles per hour. Daytime highs approaching 76. Tomorrow, clear skies. Slight chance for isolated showers. Tomorrow night, lows around 58. Highs around 82 Sunday, with a slight chance for isolated showers. 77, mainly sunny skies, Monday. I'm staff meteorologist Paul Trombley. Currently 50.
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1: Celebrating America's 250th birthday. She's the tallest woman in America at 305 feet. Her index finger is over 8 feet long. She's the Statue of Liberty, a gift from the people of France to the United States. Her torch shows liberty is leading the way. The tablet she holds stands for law and justice. The broken chains at her feet represent freedom from tyranny and slavery. And her crown is about liberty spreading to all 7 continents. She's welcomed millions of people from around the globe arriving on our shores.
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2: Here's your updated WMEX forecast. Lows dip down to about 47 overnight under mainly clear skies. Winds out of the west, 5 to 10 miles per hour. Ample sunshine expected Saturday. High temperatures reach up to 76. Mainly clear skies Saturday night. Slight chance for isolated rain showers. Lows dip down to about 58. Slight chance for isolated showers Sunday. Highs level off around 82. 77, mainly clear skies Monday. I'm Staff Meteorologist Paul Trombley. Currently, it's 49 degrees.
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1: Celebrating America's 250th birthday. In 1962, President John F. Kennedy said these inspiring words.
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1: Kennedy's promise was fulfilled when Neil Armstrong, Buzz Aldrin, and Michael Collins sailed to the moon in Apollo 11.
3: Okay, engine stop. Houston, Tranquility Base here. The Eagle has landed. Roger, Tranquility, we copy on the ground.
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6: 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I rhymed something bad there, Russ. 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
2: Here's your updated WMEX forecast. Lows dip down to about 47 overnight under mainly clear skies. Winds out of the west, 5 to 10 miles per hour. Ample sunshine expected Saturday. High temperatures reach up to 76. Mainly clear skies Saturday night. Slight chance for isolated rain showers. Lows dip down to about 58. Slight chance for isolated showers Sunday. Highs level off around 82. 77, mainly clear skies Monday. I'm Staff Meteorologist Paul Trombley. Right now, 48.
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1: Here's your updated WMEX forecast. Lows dip down to about 47 overnight under mainly clear skies. Winds out of the west, 5 to 10 miles per hour. Ample sunshine expected Saturday. High temperatures reach up to 76. Mainly clear skies Saturday night. Slight chance for isolated rain showers. Lows dip down to about 58. Slight chance for isolated showers Sunday. Highs level off around 82. 77, mainly clear skies Monday. I'm staff meteorologist Paul Trombley. Right now, 48.
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2: Here's your updated WMEX forecast. Lows dip down to about 47 overnight under mainly clear skies. Winds out of the west, 5 to 10 miles per hour. Ample sunshine expected Saturday. High temperatures reach up to 76. Mainly clear skies Saturday night. Slight chance for isolated rain showers. Lows dip down to about 58. Slight chance for isolated showers Sunday. Highs level off around 82. 77, mainly clear skies Monday. I'm Staff Meteorologist Paul Trombley. Currently 49.
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1: Here's your updated WMEX forecast. Partly cloudy overnight with lows around 47. West winds 5 to 10 miles per hour. Ample sunshine expected Saturday. Daytime highs approaching 76. Mainly clear skies Saturday night. Slight chance for isolated rain showers. Lows dip down to about 58. Daytime highs approaching 82 Sunday with a slight chance for isolated showers. 82 Monday. I'm staff meteorologist Paul Trombley. Right now, 49.
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You know, every now and then I think you might like to hear something from us. Nice and easy. But there's just one thing, you see. 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But then we're gonna do the finish rough. It's the way we do Proud Mary. And we rolling on a river. Listen to the story now.

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2: Here's your updated WMEX forecast. Partly cloudy overnight with lows around 47. West winds 5 to 10 miles per hour. Ample sunshine expected Saturday. Daytime highs approaching 76. Mainly clear skies Saturday night. Slight chance for isolated rain showers. Lows dip down to about 58. Daytime highs approaching 82. Sunday with a slight chance for isolated showers. 82 Monday. I'm Staff Meteorologist Paul Trombley. Currently 48.
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0: 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One great song right after another.
1: Here's your updated WMEX forecast. Partly cloudy overnight with lows around 47. West winds 5 to 10 miles per hour. Ample sunshine expected Saturday. Daytime highs approaching 76. Mainly clear skies Saturday night. Slight chance for isolated rain showers. Lows dip down to about 58. Daytime highs approaching 82 Sunday with a slight chance for isolated showers. 82 Monday. I'm staff meteorologist Paul Trombley. Right now, 47.
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2: Here's your updated WMEX forecast. Partly cloudy overnight with a low of 47. Westerly winds 8 to 15 miles per hour. Bright sunshine expected Saturday, highs around 76. Slight chance for isolated showers Saturday night, 58. Temps above average Sunday and Monday with highs from the upper 70s to the low 80s. Slight chance for isolated rain showers Sunday. I'm Staff Meteorologist Paul Trombley. Right now, 47.
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to a story every man ought to know. If you want a little loving, you gotta start real slow. She's gonna love you tonight now, if you just treat her right now. I'll squeeze her real gentle.

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1: Here's your updated WMEX forecast. Partly cloudy overnight with a low of 47. Westerly winds 8 to 15 miles per hour. Bright sunshine expected Saturday, highs around 76. Slight chance for isolated showers Saturday night, 58. Temps above average Sunday and Monday with highs from the upper 70s to the low 80s. Slight chance for isolated rain showers Sunday. I'm staff meteorologist Paul Trombley. Right now, 48.
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2: Here's your updated WMEX forecast. Partly cloudy overnight with a low of 47. Westerly winds 8 to 15 miles per hour. Bright sunshine expected Saturday, highs around 76. Slight chance for isolated showers Saturday night, 58. Temps above average Sunday and Monday with highs from the upper 70s to the low 80s. Slight chance for isolated rain showers Sunday. I'm staff meteorologist Paul Trombley. Right now, 48.
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1: Here's your updated WMEX forecast. Partly cloudy overnight with a low of 47. Westerly winds 8 to 15 miles per hour. Bright sunshine expected Saturday, highs around 76. Slight chance for isolated showers Saturday night, 58. Temps above average Sunday and Monday with highs from the upper 70s to the low 80s. Slight chance for isolated rain showers Sunday. I'm staff meteorologist Paul Trombley. Right now, 48.
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0: The stars you know and the music you love playing right here. It's the True Oldies Channel. I'm Scott, ready to check out the rock and roll calendar opened up to today's date,
1: May 16th.
0: Let's see what happened on this day in music history. Pat Clark was on the Ed Sullivan Show on the 16th of May in 1965 singing I Know a Place. And the Beach Boys did their current hit Help Me Rhonda that same night. On May 16, 1969, Jack Cassidy, the bass player for Jefferson Airplane, was arrested in New Orleans for possession of marijuana in his hotel room. 1 year later, on May 16, 1970, the group's singer, Marty Balin, was arrested in Minnesota for the same thing. Why didn't they just leave that band alone? In the True Oldies birthday book, Janet Jackson was born on May 16, 1966. And Randy Bachman announced he was leaving the Guess Who on May 16, 1970. Randy went on to form a few new bands like Bachman Turner Overdrive. But let's flashback with his old band, the Guess Who, playing now on the TOC.

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2: Here's your updated WMEX forecast. Bright sunshine today with a high of 77. Southwest winds 8 to 15 miles per hour. Mainly clear skies tonight. Slight chance of rain showers. Lows dip down to about 58. Mainly sunny skies tomorrow. Highs level off around 84. Lots of sunshine and dry Monday and Tuesday. Upper 70s Monday. Upper 80s by Tuesday. I'm staff meteorologist Paul Trombley. Currently, it's 47 degrees.
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0: This is the True Oldies Channel, where you get the best songs from the 60s, the greatest hits of the 70s, plenty of Motown, and plenty of songs that make you go, oh, wow. Yep, it's the TOC.
1: Here's your updated WMEX forecast. Bright sunshine today with a high of 77. Southwest winds 8 to 15 miles per hour. Mainly clear skies tonight. Slight chance of rain showers. Lows dip down to about 58. Mainly sunny skies tomorrow. Highs level off around 84. Lots of sunshine and dry Monday and Tuesday. Upper 70s Monday. Upper 80s by Tuesday. I'm staff meteorologist Paul Trombley. Currently, it's 47 degrees.
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I'm Scott Shannon, your DJ on duty with the Righteous Brothers right now.

0: Well, sometimes you got to ask the question, how long has this been going on anyway, and how come I didn't figure it out? That is Ace with a story about messing around. That's called How Long. Right before that, Bobby Day doing the Rockin' Robin song. I'm Scott, your DJ, Gary Reynolds, in for Todd Chambliss today, playing the greatest hits. Coming up, Archie Bell and the Drells. We're going to tighten it up.
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2: Here's your updated WMEX forecast. Bright sunshine today with a high of 77. Southwest winds 8 to 15 miles per hour. Mainly clear skies tonight. Slight chance of rain showers. Lows dip down to about 58. Mainly sunny skies tomorrow. Highs level off around 84. Lots of sunshine and dry Monday and Tuesday. Upper 70s Monday. Upper 80s by Tuesday. I'm Staff Meteorologist Paul Trombley. Currently, it's 47 degrees.
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0: now, Billy. Turn it up. 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
1: Talk it to him,
0: man. Turn it up. Come on. Turn up that, babe.
2: Kick.
0: Oh, yeah.
1: Come on, turn it up, babe. Come on.
0: Now, look here. I want that guitar to fall in on that. Turn it up now. Oh, yeah.

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playing the songs you can sing along with. It is the True Oldies Channel. Saturday with Shannon, just hanging out in the Mothership Studios, taking requests. Got one from Long Island, New York, where you can hear us on 92.3 FM HD3. Marjorie Miller has requested this blast from the past. It's all about that girl named Diana.

0: That happens to be the very first number one hit ever for Paul Anka, not to be his last. He was a teenager when he wrote that song. 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
1: Celebrating America's 250th birthday. We the People hasn't always meant all the people. It took 144 years after our nation's founding for women to win the right to vote. The suffragette movement in the U.S. began in 1848 with a women's rights convention. But back then, the idea of women being able to vote seemed too extreme to some of the attendees. Susan B. Anthony became the leader of the movement in the 19th century.
2: It was we the people, not we the white male citizens,
3: nor yet we the male citizens, but we, the whole people, who formed the Union, and we formed it, not to give the blessings of liberty, but to secure them.
4: Not to the half of ourselves and the half of our posterity, but to the whole people.
1: By 1918, 15 states had granted women the right to vote. A year later, Congress voted in favor of all women in the U.S. having that right. And in 1920, the 19th Amendment was ratified by a majority of the states. Today, we take that right for granted, and women have run for some of the highest offices in the land, including president.
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the number one hit in America on May 16th back in 1965 came from the Beatles and their soundtrack for the movie Help. This is Ticket to Ride, number one on the True Oldies Channel.

0: 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Beatles in there. I got a ticket to ride. Hello and good morning. I'm Shannon, the DJ on duty with Peter, Paul, and Mary. I dig that rock and roll music.
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0: playing the Cascades and Rhythm of the Rain. You know, that song has always held up so well over the years. 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
2: Here's your updated WMEX forecast. Bright sunshine today with a high of 77. Southwest winds 8 to 15 miles per hour. Mainly clear skies tonight. Slight chance of rain showers. Lows dip down to about 58. Mainly sunny skies tomorrow. Highs level off around 84. Lots of sunshine and dry. Monday and Tuesday, upper 70s. Monday, upper 80s by Tuesday. I'm staff meteorologist Paul Trombley. Currently 51.
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0: Cranking out one great song right after another. You got Elton John in there in your song. Hello, and thank you for listening to the True Oldies channel. Big shout out to Jay Twyman. He listens to us every morning, and we do appreciate it. Coming up next, we got The Doors, and baby, you can light my fire.
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You got the True Oldies channel playing classic hits and blasts from the past, like this one by the great Ben E. King. He left the Drifters, went solo, had Stand By Me, and this one called Spanish Harlem.

0: The great Ben E. King on the TOC, that is Spanish Harlem. 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

playing one awesome song right after another. Good morning. Thank you for locking in on the fun, loving, true oldies channel. It's the Saturday Big Show with the Bee Gees and How Deep Is Your Love?

0: playing the songs you can sing along with. That's America, Ventura Highway. Right before that, Martha Reeves and the Vandellas, Dancing in the Street. Playing that for Marvin, listening to us in Boston, Mass. He loves the oldies from Motown, and we got them all rolling right here. Coming up next, another Motown star, Marvin Gaye is his name.
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2: Here's your updated WMEX forecast. Ample sunshine expected today, with daytime highs approaching 77. Winds out of the southwest, 8 to 15 miles per hour. Slight chance of rain showers tonight. Lows level off around 58, mainly clear skies. 84 tomorrow, mainly sunny skies. Mainly sunny and dry, Monday and Tuesday, upper 70s. Monday, upper 80s by Tuesday. I'm staff meteorologist Paul Trombley. Right now, 57.
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0: yeah. Playing the Beatles, All You Need Is Love on your True Oldies channel. Shannon doing the big show on a Saturday. Gary Reynolds in for Todd Shambliss. I don't know if you remember this or not, or if you were even around, but back in 1976, the former lead singer for the band called the Yardbirds, Keith Relf, actually got electrocuted and died in his home. Now, when it first happened, they said he was tuning his guitar in the bathtub, which made no sense to me. Why would you put your electric guitar in the bathtub with you? But turns out he was actually in his basement playing that guitar, and for some reason he had an amplifier that he was using that was not grounded properly. I'm not even sure that really happened. It just sounds bizarre. Coming up, more of the greatest hits on the True Oldies channel.
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0: There is nothing like a little Buddy Holly song to get you going on a Saturday morning. That's Peggy Sue, and this is the True Oldies Channel.
1: 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But then pioneers like Al Jarvis developed personalities. 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
2: 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That's it for the Wolfman Jack show for tonight.
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1: Jeremiah was a bullfrog, was a good friend of mine.
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0: Well, hello, and welcome to the WMEX Countdown for the weekend of May 11th, 1962. When Larry Justice, Bill Jones, Mel Miller, Dan Donovan, and Arnie Rule Ginsberg were sitting in the air chair. There were no new songs in the survey this week. We have a few TV stars, a couple of male-female duos, and a guy from Lynn, Massachusetts chimes in on the WMEX Countdown.
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0: We just heard song number 25 from a duo that first got together in Harlem, New York, when they were in a group called the Sonotones, and they played at Small's Paradise in Harlem. They were heard by blues performer Arthur Crudup, who recommended them to Fire Records owner Bobby Robinson. These two singers, Dee Dee Ford and Richard Groove Holmes, decided to leave the Sonotones and go out as a duet. And they signed a recording contract with Fire Records and recorded this song, written by Bobby Robinson and Don Gardner, who teamed up with Dee Dee Ford and scored a top 20 hit with this song in 1962. It features a false ending halfway through the song and then cranks it back up again. Like a lot of rhythm and blues back then, the song displays a strong gospel influence, utilizing a call-and-response format. Robinson's Fire Records released the single in the spring of 1962 and hit the chart June 2nd, climbing into the top 40, installing at number 20 in the Hot 100. It kept rising up to number 4 in the R&B charts, riding the charts for 13 weeks. We headed to number 25 this week. I Need Your Lovin' from Don Gardner and Dee Dee Ford on the WMEX Countdown.
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0: Song number 24 was Down and Us from number 23 the week before, from a group that formed in Las Vegas, Nevada, a trio known as The Letterman. They secured a recording contract with Warner Brother Records in 1960. A year later, they had an appointment with Nick Vinette, a producer at Capitol Records, and they auditioned for him and got signed to Capitol Records. They recorded this song, written by Eddie Carroll and Barry Devorsen, who later went on with his career to write and record TV theme songs. Now, this song's lyrics describe the singer's anguish as Julie, whom this man loved, had left him. The Letterman recorded the song, released on Capitol Records in April of 1962, hitting the charts May 12th, just missing the top 40, stalling at number 42 in the Hot 100, but continued their streak of top 40 hits on the Easy Listening charts when it reached number 16. We headed at number 24 this week, down from number 23 the week before. How is Julie? From The Letterman on the WMEX Countdown.
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0: 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I'm Jeff Lawrence with the 25 most popular songs in Boston this weekend back in 1962.
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0: Song number 23 was down 8 notches from number 15 the week before from another male-female duo, Dick St. John and Dee Dee Sperling, who became known as Dick and Dee Dee. They first got together while they were students at Paul Revere Junior High School in Los Angeles in 1960, and they attended different high schools, only to re-encounter one another after graduation. At the time, Dee Dee Sperling was attending college and working at See's Candy Store, and Dick St. John was looking for a job. They realized they were singer-songwriters, and together they began writing songs and singing the vocal parts. Though the duo was not romantically linked, they did perform well together. Early in their career, they recorded this song, written by Dick St. John, for he and Dee Dee Sperling to record. And Liberty Records released the single, hitting the charts March 17, 1962, becoming the duo's second hit, climbing up to number 22 of the Hot 100. We had it at number 23 this week, down 8 notches from number 15 the week before. Tell Me, from Dick and Dee Dee, on the WMEX Countdown.

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Tell Me on the WMEX Countdown. I'm telling you, we're rolling through the 25 most popular songs in Boston this weekend back in 1962, and we're not done till we hit number one.

Song number 22 was down 5 notches from number 17 the week before, from the Wonder Boy out of Weldon, North Carolina, who performed gospel music as a teenager, acquiring his performing name, Soul, from his congregation. He became known as Jimmy Soul, who took to the road in 1961 and toured the Southern United States as a member of various gospel groups. And while he was performing around the Norfolk, Virginia area, he was scouted by Frank Guida and recruited to sing songs handpicked for one of Guida's other artists, Gary U.S. Bonds. On March 12, 1962, Jimmy lip-synced this song on ABC TV's American Bandstand. It was a twist version of the Calypso song made popular by Harry Belafonte. SPQR Records, distributed by London Records, released the single, hit in the charts March 25, 1962 at number 97, becoming Jimmy Soul's first hit, climbing up to number 22 of the Hot 100 for the week of May 26, 1962, while peaking 3 weeks later at number 20 on the Hot R&B charts. We headed to number 22 this week, down from number 17 the week before, Twisted Matilda, from Jimmy Soul on the WMEX Countdown.

Song number 21 was Down on Us from number 20 the week before from a guy out of Detroit's Nathaniel Mayer, who was an American rhythm and blues singer and started his career at Fortune Records, a Detroit record label owned by Jack and Devorah Brown. He had a raw, high, energetic vocal style and a wild stage show. In 1962, when he was 18, he scored a top 40 hit with this song, written by Nathaniel Mayer, even though Fortune Records owner Devorah Brown also put her name on the writing credits, but she didn't contribute, only to release it on her label, which was common practice back then. Nathaniel recorded the song in the Fortune Building in Detroit with the Fabulous Twilights at the age of 18. Bass singer Harold Smith kicks off the recording, and Mayer's raw brand of doo-wop was very different from the smooth tones of his Fortune Records label mates, known as Stronger Than Diablos. But it was an unquestioned Motor City classic. The single was released on Fortune Records and eventually leased to United Artists Records for wider distribution. Hit in the charts April 28, 1962, climbing into the top 40, resting at number 22 of the Hot 100. We had it at number 21 this week, down from number 20 the week before, The Village of Love, from Nathaniel Mayer and the Twilights on the WMEX Countdown.

0: 2021 from Nathaniel Mayer and the Twilights, Village of Love on the WMEX Countdown. I'm Jeff Lawrence. 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
0: Song number 20 was down four notches from number 16 the week before, from a group that formed in Santa Rosa High School around 1959. They planned to move from Santa Rosa to Southern California. Their sound blended light rock with elements of collegiate vocal harmony and jazz. The group signed with Era Records and went into a studio to record some songs with session musicians backing them up, who later became known as The Wrecking Crew. There was Glenn Campbell on guitar, Hal Blaine on drums, Billy Strange on guitar, and they recorded this song, written and arranged by Steve Howard, and Era Records released the single as a B-side, but radio DJs preferred the B-side and started playing it, making it a hit. Hitting the charts April 14, 1962, and it climbed into the top 40, stalling at number 21. It was the second of two national top 25 hits for the group, the Castells. And we headed at number 20 this week, down from number 16 the week before. So This Is Love on the WMEX Countdown.

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0: Our first pick to click this week from a guy out of Woodhaven, Queens, New York, Brian Hyland, who studied guitar and clarinet as a child, sang in the church choir. By the time he was 14, he co-founded the harmony group, the Delphis, which recorded a demo but failed to secure any recording contracts. He eventually signed as a solo artist to Cap Records and scored his first hit at the age of 16 in 1960 with Itsy Bitsy Teeny Weeny Yellow Polka Dot Bikini. He recorded this song, written and composed by Peter Udell and Gary Geld, based on, but not totally based on, a Bach figure exercise. The lyrics are from the point of view of one of the lovers who have had to part ways over the summer. The original recording of the song was by The Four Voices, which was released as a single in May of 1960, but nothing really happened with it. Jason Donovan later had an international hit with the song, and then Brian Hyland had his turn with the song, who often performed Udell and Geld's material. ABC Paramount Records released the single on May 26, 1962, hitting the charts on June 9th, climbing up to number 3 in the Hot 100, staying on the charts for 14 weeks. And we had it as a pick to click this week. Sealed with a kiss from Brian Hyland on the WMEX Countdown.

0: Fit the Click this week from Brian Hyland, Sealed with a Kiss on the WMEX Countdown. Well, we've got 19 more songs to go in the countdown. Coming up, I've got a future snowman. I've got the king of rock and roll describing his matrimonial situation. I've got a folk trio getting sour. A guy from Lynn, Massachusetts chimes in. And a former lead singer of Billy Ward and the Dominoes and founder of the Drifters makes a plea to start off song number 19 on the countdown next. But right now, we'll take a look at some local news and sports that happened this weekend back in 1962.
1: Thanks, Jeff. I'm Deb Daigle with your retro news for May 16th, 1962. The much-awaited measure to ease Massachusetts blue laws was favorably reported from the House Ways and Means Committee and will be on the floor of the House on Monday. Speaker John Thompson predicted that several amendments will be made to the controversial bill. In national news, President Kennedy is attempting a political solution in Southeast Asia with a show of force as its vital ingredient. Congress received it with reserve, well expressed by one member. The president's mood was somber as well, sending 1,800 combat-ready Marines and 2,100 infantry and Air Force squadrons to Thailand. And in world news, five French cabinet members, all members of the Popular Republican Movement, resigned in protest against President Charles de Gaulle's scornful press conference statements yesterday, rejecting the concept of the European Federation. Premier Georges Pompidou announced replacements for the five, taking up one of the posts himself. I'm Deb Daigle with your retro news for May 16th, 1962. Jim Shorts with Retro Sports is next.
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5: I'm Jim Shorts, the Retro Sports for May 16th, 1962. The dart last night was mightier than the bludgeon, the sniper's rifle superior to the siege gun. A Boston band of banjo hitters, twanging a steady succession of singles, strummed their way to a 9-run first inning against the vaunted New York Yankees before an appreciative crowd of 19,000 at Fenway Park as the Red Sox triumphed with a 14-4 victory. Bill Mombourquette was the winning pitcher for the Sox. Tonight, both teams meet again for Game 2 of their three-game series with Don Schwall on the mound for the Boston Red Sox. I'm Jim Shorts with your Retro Sports for May 16th, 1962.
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8: Here's your updated WMEX forecast. Ample sunshine expected today, with daytime highs approaching 77. Winds out of the southwest, 8 to 15 miles per hour. Slight chance of rain showers tonight. Lows level off around 58, mainly clear skies. 84 tomorrow, mainly sunny skies. Mainly sunny and dry Monday and Tuesday, upper 70s Monday, upper 80s by Tuesday. I'm staff meteorologist Paul Trombley. Right now, 63.
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0: don't leave me.
1: That's saw number 19, up two notches from number 21 the week before, from a former member of Billy Ward and the Dominoes and the founder of the Drifters, Clyde McFadder, who eventually broke off to a solo career, and he recorded this song written by country artist Billy Swan, first recorded by the Rhythm Steppers in 1960, though Clyde McFadder recorded the most famous version of the song. Mercury Records released a single in February of 1962, hitting the charts March 3rd, becoming Clyde's last top 10 hit, resting at number 7 of the Hot 100. It ranks at song number 41 for the year 1962. And we had it at number 19 this week, down from number 21 the week before, Lover Please from Clyde McFadder on the WMEX Countdown.
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3: Number 18.
1: Song number 18 was up a notch from number 19 the week before from a guy out of Lynn, Massachusetts, though we came to know him as Grandpa McCoy from The Real McCoys, Walter Brennan, who began the TV show The Real McCoys in 1962, and that's when he started performing several recordings, including this song, written by Cliff Crawford, which tells the story of a man recalling a childhood friend to an elderly farmer. Years later, the young boy is now an adult, and although having moved away from his dirt-poor farming community, he's now a farmer himself and plowing his own field. The song was most famously recorded as a recitation by actor and recording artist Walter Brennan, who recorded the song in 1961, prominently featuring the Johnny Man Singers as the backing choir, and Liberty Records released a single in March of 1962, hitting the charts on April 7th, climbing up to number 5 on the Hot 100. It hit number 3 in the country charts and number 2 in the easy listening charts by the end of May, making the 67-year-old Walter Brennan the oldest living person to have a top 40 hit at that time. We headed at song number 18 this week, up a notch from number 19 the week before, Old Rivers, from Walter Brennan on the WMEX Countdown.
4: How old was I when I first seen Old Rivers? I can't remember when he wandered around. Well, that old fella did a heap of work. Spent his whole life walking plowed ground. He had a one-room shack not far from us, and well, we was about as poor as him. He had one old mule he called Midnight, and I trailed along after them. He used to plow them rows straight and deep, and I'd come along there behind, busting up clods with my own bare feet. Old Rivers was a friend of mine. The sun would get high and that mule would work, and Old Rivers would finally say, whoa,

know old Rivers died. They're sitting here now in this new plowed earth, trying to find me a little shade. With the sun beating down across the fields I see,

0: among them clouds, where the cotton's high and the corn's a growing, and there ain't no fields to plow. With the sun beating down across the fields, I see that mule, old Rivers, and me.
1: Song number 18 from Walter Brennan, Old Rivers, on the WMEX Countdown. I'm Jeff Flores from the South Shore to the North Shore. We're playing Boston's biggest hits this weekend back in 1962.
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1: Song number 17 was up a notch from number 18 the week before, from Ray Appleberry and Bob Swain, a studio duo that was put together and became known as Ray and Bob. It's the product of excellent studio musicians who met during a recording session in Los Angeles, and they took the song to Fred Smith, who wrote and produced songs for the Olympics, along with Cliff Goldsmith, and he helped them to get it published and recorded for the local Lido Records label in September of 1961. They made a TV appearance in Boston with a song that got a lot of airplay, and it climbed up to number 11 on some local radio stations here in Boston, which prompted airplay from nearby Hartford, Connecticut, Springfield, Massachusetts. It got several spins in Chicago, Milwaukee, Detroit, Seattle. It just really needed to be picked up by a major label for national distribution, and if that had happened, it could have been a big hit. But with all the regional airplay that I got, it squeaked into the Billboard Hot 100 at number 99 on June 23rd, 1962. We had it at number 17 this week, up a notch from number 18 the week before. Air Travel from Ray and Bob.

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0: Song number 16 was up 6 notches from number 22 the week before, from a girl out of Smith County, Texas, Bertha Tillman. She moved with her family to San Diego, California, and pursued a musical career. And she was discovered by Hank Blackman of the group J.J. Jackson and the Jackals while she was performing at a club in San Diego in the early 1960s. She recorded a few singles, and this was one of them, a tremendously soulful tearjerker written by June, J.J. Jackson, and Bertha recorded her evocative rendition of the song backed by the Jackals, though they were uncredited. The song was Bertha Tillman's debut single and was released to Bob Shad's New York-based Brent Records, who released the single, hitting the charts on May 5th, 1962 at number 95, becoming a West Coast regional hit. But it didn't get a lot of airplay anyplace else in the country, and it failed to make the national R&B charts, stalling at number 61 of the Hot 100 on May 27th. We had it at song number 16 this week, up from number 22 the week before, Oh My Angel, from Bertha Tillman on the WMEX Countdown.

Song number 16 from Bertha Tubman, Oh My Angel, on the WMEX Countdown. I'm Jeff Florence with a song that was dropped from the survey this week, from number 39 the week before, from a girl group that got their start as a quartet in Orange, New Jersey, known as the Starlets. After a failed attempt at getting a record deal, they disbanded, but their producer, Jerry Granahan, thought a song that they used as a demo for him would work for them. So he had them get back together, and they changed their name from the Starlets to the Angels. And their old producer, Jerry Granahan, he sent them to a recording contract on his Caprice Records. They recorded this song, which was a traditional pop song written by Robert Allen and Richard Alder, originally a hit song for Doris Day in 1958. The song's genesis was a comment about the Shakespeare line, "All the world loves a lover." In fact, this was a misattribution of a quote by Ralph Waldo Emerson. So Robert Allen and Richard Alder quickly wrote the song in New York City, and Doris Day knew the songwriters, and they had her record the song, and it became a big hit for her on Columbia Records. The Angels covered the song, released on Caprice Records, in May of 1962, but it never made the Hot 100 chart, just bubbling under at number 103. And the Shirelles covered the song as well in 1962, hitting the charts on December 1st, taking it to number 19 on the Hot 100. They had a better hit with it than the Angels did, but we've got the Angels version, which we dropped from the survey this week, from number 39 the week before. Everybody Loves a Lover, from the Angels on the WMEX Countdown.

0: Song number 15 was Down on Us from number 14 the week before, from a trio that was created by Albert Grossman in New York City's Greenwich Village. After auditioning several singers in the New York folk scene, the trio got a recording contract with Warner Brother Records in 1962, and later that year, they were nominated for Best New Artist Grammy. They recorded this song, written by Will Holt in the late 1950s, inspired by a Brazilian song originally written in the 1930s. The song compares love to a lemon tree, but the fruit of the poor lemon is impossible to eat. It was first recorded and released by Will Holt and Dolly Jonah in 1961, and Peter, Paul, and Mary covered the song, released on Warner Brother Records, marking the trio's first appearance on the Hot 100 on May 5, 1962, reaching number 35 on the Hot 100. Trudy Lopez recorded the most successful version of the song in 1965, which hit number 25 on the Hot 100, but we have the version from Peter, Paul, and Mary, Lemon Tree, on the WMX Countdown. And here the late Peter Yarrow talks about what it was like performing folk music.
1: I'd gone from a situation where I was right at the forefront and a leader at the High School of Music and Art, to a situation where I was virtually on the outside. And when I sang folk music, the sense of community and confirmation of the things that was important to me was really the counterpoint of my life. And I think that was really very important in terms of shaping my direction ultimately. When I

0: Song number 15 from Peter, Paul, and Mary, Lemon Tree, on the WMEX Countdown. I'm Jeff Florence with the 25 most popular songs in Boston this weekend back in 1962.
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2: Number 14.
0: Song number 14 jumped up 10 notches from number 24 the week before from the King of Rock and Roll, Elvis Presley. It was on May 23rd, 1962, that Elvis Presley's movie Follow That Dream opened up in theaters nationally. And in that movie, Elvis recorded this song, written by Mac David and Sherman Edwards, originally for the United Artists motion picture, Follow That Dream. Elvis recorded the song on July 2nd, 1961, at RCA Studio B in Nashville, during a recording session featuring Hank Garland, Scotty Moore, and Neil Matthews on guitar, Bob Moore on bass, Buddy Harmon and DJ Fontana on drums, and Floyd Kramer plays the piano. Hooch Randolph is the saxophone player on the song, and the Jordanaires backed him up with vocals. The song was featured on the soundtrack EP for the movie, released on RCA Victor Records in April of 1962, and it made it into the top 10 in South Africa, but never hit the national charts here in the States, though we had it at number 14 this week, up from number 24 the week before. I'm Not the Marrying Kind, from Elvis Presley, on the WMEX Countdown.
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0: Song number 13 jumped up 12 notches from number 25 the week before, from a guy out of Huntington Township, Illinois, who played a snowman in the 1965 holiday TV special Rudolph the Red-Nosed Reindeer.
3: Well, pull up an ice block and lend an ear.
0: Burl Ives. He was an actor, author, singer, and played semi-pro football, believe it or not. He began his Broadway career in the late 1930s, making his debut in 1938 as a folk singer in some Greenwich Village clubs in New York. And in 1949, he was signed to Columbia Records, though he was only there for a few years. In 1952, he signed with Decca Records and had a string of hits throughout the 50s. He recorded this song with it by Hank Cochran, and Decca Records released a single, hitting the charts April 7th, 1962, working its way up to number 10 of the Hot 100, number 9 of the country chart, and number 3 of the adult contemporary chart. And we had it at number 13 this week, up 12 notches from number 25 the week before, Funny Way of Laughing, from Burl Ives on the WMEX.

Song number 13 from Burl Ives, Funny Way of Laughing on the WMEX Countdown. Well, we're halfway through the countdown now. On the way, the king of the New York streets. I've got a couple of artists who had detective drama TV shows, and a guy who had Bob Dylan play piano in one of his bands kicks off hour number 2 of the WMEX Countdown.

Let's take a look at some people celebrating birthdays this week. On Sunday, May 17th, from Yes, later on King Crimson, Genesis, and Earthwatch, drummer Bill Bruford is 76. On Monday, May 18th, Albert Hammond will be 84. From Tavares, Feliciano Butch Tavares will be 73. From the Straubs, later on Yes, keyboard player Rick Wakeman, who's out on tour right now, will be 77. On Tuesday, May 19th, from Blood, Sweat, and Tears, trombone player Jerry Hyman will be 83. On Wednesday, May 20th, Cher will be 80. From the Calsos, John and Susan Calso will be 67. And from Paul and Paula, Jill Jackson, will be 85. And on Thursday, May 21st, Marcy Blaine, who sang about being Bobby's girl, will be 82. From Chicago, keyboard player Bill Champlin will be 79. And from the Isley Brothers, lead singer Ron Isley will be 85. And if you're celebrating a birthday, happy birthday to you from all of us here at your home of the good guys.

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3: 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The Eagle has landed. Roger, Tranquility, we copy you on the ground.
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7: Trade the cold, snowy winter in the Northeast for sunshine and rock and roll in the Caribbean. 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
8: 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The truth always says.

0: That's another pick to click this week. This one from a guy out of Fargo, North Dakota, taking the stage name Bobby V. He formed his first group while he was attending Central High School in Fargo, North Dakota in 1959, along with his brother Bill, Bob Corum, and Jim Stillman. They signed their first recording contract in July of 1959 with Soma Records, but not much really happened with it. A year later, in 1960, they signed with Liberty Records, only this time Bobby was a solo artist, and Liberty Records assigned producer Snuff Garrett to watch over Bobby, who thought he sounded an awful lot like the late Buddy Holly. Bobby recorded this song, written by Jerry Goffin and Carol King, produced by Snuff Garrett, featuring the Johnny Mann Singers backing him up. Liberty Records released a single in April of 1962, hitting the charts May 19th, climbing up to number 15 on the Hot 100, staying on the charts for 10 weeks. We had it as a pick to click this week, Sharing You, from Bobby V, on the WMEX Countdown.
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0: A song tucked in at number 12 from the week before was from a guy who co-starred with Martin Milner in the CBS TV detective series Route 66 in 1960. And it was during the early 60s that TV show producers were trying to talk their stars into recording songs to help promote their TV show. And that's exactly what George Maharis did. He recorded this song, written by Gene DePaul, with lyrics by Sammy Kahn, originally published in 1953. The song had been recorded by many artists, including Ann Margaret, Joe Stafford, Pat Boone, Donna Washington, the DeCastro Sisters, and others. And actor and singer George Maharis recorded his version of the song, and Epic Records released it, hitting the charts April 21st, 1962, becoming his only top 40 hit recording, reaching number 25 on the Hot 100. We had it tucked in nicely at number 12 this week from number 12 the week before. Teach Me Tonight, from George Maharis on the WMEX Countdown.
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0: Song number 12 from George Maharis, Teach Me Tonight, on the WMEX Countdown. I'm Jeff Lawrence with the 25 most popular songs in Boston this weekend back in 1962. And we're not done till we hit number one.
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0: Song number 11 was up two notches from number 13 the week before, from a guy out of Opelousas, Louisiana, Rod Bernard, who obtained his first guitar when he was just 8 years old, and within a couple of years began to perform with the Blue Room Gang, a Cajun country-style band, eventually getting on a radio program in his hometown. By 1957, he was helping form rock and roll with his band made up of fellow Opelousas teenagers, calling themselves the Twisters. He scored his first hit, This Should Go On Forever, in 1958. And in 1962, signed a contract with Halfway Records in Beaumont, Texas, recording with local artists Johnny Winter and Edgar Winter, and released several notable tunes, but no real big hits. He recorded this song, written by Leroy Happy LeBlanc and Doc Guidry, as the Cajun folk song Allen's Dancer Kalinda, originally recorded by Happy, Doc, and the Boys in 1947. Rod Bernard rearranged the song into a rock and roll style and recorded it, released on Hallway Records in Beaumont, Texas, hitting the charts March 24, 1962, becoming popular in the Southeast but didn't do very well nationally, just bubbling under the Hot 100 at number 102. We had it at number 11 this week, up two notches from number 13 the week before.

0: That's song number 11 from Rod Bernard, Kalinda, on the WMEX Countdown.
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0: At the top 10 now, with a song that was up a notch from number 11 the week before, from a group of girls that met and began performing together while they were in high school in Brooklyn, New York in 1960. By 1961, they needed a name, so they took the name of the group from a songwriter that they knew, Larry Bates, whose daughter's name was Crystal. And the group's big break came when they were spotted by record producer Phil Spector, who signed them to his Phil S. Records. And they were one of his first successful groups. They recorded this song, written by Barry Mann and Cynthia Wilde, telling the story of a guy who, because of his race, is regarded one way in the workplace, and then another way with his friends, family, and the woman that loves him. When producer Phil Spector took the song, he modified it just a little bit because some of the notes were too high to sing, infuriating the songwriters Barry Mann and Cynthia Wilde, who offered to have Phil Spector record the song with a singer that they found, Carole King's babysitter, Little Eva. Phil drove Little Eva crazy. While recording the demo, Eva didn't realize the mic was open all the time, and Phil could hear her ranting and raving about Phil's process, which didn't sit well with Phil. So Phil Spector had the Crystals record the song, and Barbara Alston, who was the lead singer at the time, didn't like the song. So Phil turned around and had another group member, Lala Brooks, sing the vocal on this song, and his Phil S. Records released a single, hit in the charts March 31st, 1962, becoming the group's second hit, climbing into the top 20, resting at number 13 of the Hot 100. We had it at number 10 this week, up from number 11 the week before, Uptown, from the Crystals, on the WMEX Countdown.

0: Song number 10 from the Crystals, Uptown, on the WNBX Countdown. I'm Jeff Lawrence, heading up to that number one song.
1: WNBX. Number 9.
0: And number 9, up a notch from number 10 the week before, from a guy out of Brooklyn, New York, who was first introduced to songwriter and producer Sid Frozen in 1961, and he in turn introduced him to the young songwriter Paul Simon, who was then using the pseudonym Jerry Landis. That's when this singer began using the name Richie Cordell, initially as a performer, and Jerry Landis, a.k.a. Paul Simon, wrote this song, and Richie released the song on Rory Records as his debut hit single in May of 1962, but this single never really hit the charts nationally. It did do well here in Boston. We had it at number 9 this week, up from number 10 the week before, TikTok from Richie Cordell of the WNBX Count.

Song number 8, down 2 notches from number 6 the week before, from a girl out of Brooklyn, New York, Connie Stevens, who at the age of 15 in 1953 relocated with her father to Los Angeles, California. And coming from a musical family, she joined a singing group called The Foremost with Tony Butala, who later went on to fame as a founding member of The Letterman. In 1957, she signed a 7-year contract with Paramount, starting at $600 a week, going up to $1,500 a week, and began a career making her feature film in The Young and Dangerous before releasing her debut album, which was released a year later in 1958, called Conchetta, her real name, but didn't have much success. In 1959, she signed a 7-year contract with Warner Brothers, and like a lot of Warner Brothers contract players, she was kept busy guest starring on regular TV shows like The Ann Sullivan Show, Maverick, Tenderfoot, 77 Sunset Strip, and Cheyenne. And stardom finally came to her when she was cast as Cricket Blake in the popular TV detective series Hawaiian Eye from 1959 to 1963, a role that made her famous, and her co-star Robert Conrad as well. In 1959, she scored her first hit as a duet with 77 Sunset Strip co-star Ed Burns singing Kooky Kooky, Be Your Call. And a year later, in 1960, she finally had her own success as a solo artist with 16 Reasons becoming a radio hit. She recorded this song, written by Jerry Goffin and Carole King, with the song being arranged and conducted by Perry Botkin Jr., who went on to fame as a TV theme songwriter and producer. The single was released on Warner Brothers Records, hitting the charts May 5th, 1962, but not making the top 40, stalling at number 52 on the Hot 100. We headed at number 8 this week, down from number 6 the week before, Why Do You Want to Make Me Cry, from Connie Stevens on the W.

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0: Song number 7 was down 2 notches from number 5 the week before, from the king of the New York streets who grew up in the Bronx section of New York, Dion. While hanging out on the street corners in the Bronx, he befriended a bunch of guys who were always singing on the street corners and in subway stations. And when he had the chance, he brought them into his recording studio with him, and they recorded a long line of hits under the name Dion and the Belmonts. But by the summer of 1960, Dion and the Belmonts parted ways. And Dion found 5 new guys singing on the street corners, just like he did with the Belmonts. And these guys were the Del Saffins. And he took up to Laurier Records to see if they could gel on a song. They became his backing group through the early 60s. And were with him when he recorded this song, co-written by Dion and Ernie Maresca. It was released on April 14, 1962 on Laurier Records as the follow-up to his hit, The Wanderer. And it was the second of 6 straight top 10 hits. His 3rd top 10 after leaving the Belmonts. It was originally a B-side to a song called I Was Born to Cry, but DJs liked the other side better. And we had it at number 7 this week, down from number 5 the week before, Lovers Who Wander, from Dion on the WMEX Countdown.
2: When

0: number 7 from Dion, Lovers Who Wander, on the WMEX Countdown. I'm Jeff Lawrence with just 6 more songs to go in the countdown. Coming up, a country singer who hosted his own TV show. I've got a couple of TV stars in their own right. And the first female group in rock and roll kicks off the last 6 songs next on the WMEX Countdown. Right now, we're going to open up that time capsule and flashback to what life was like this weekend back in 1962, when the cost of an 8-room colonial home in Wollaston was $23,900. The average yearly family income was $5,192, with minimum wage being $1.25 an hour. You could rent a 4-room apartment heated with parking for $125 a month in Quincy. And you could buy a brand-new 1962 Mercury Comet 2-door sedan with white wall tires, 6-cylinder 144 cubic inch displacement engine with automatic transmission for $2,084 at Four River Motors in Quincy. When you went to put gas in that car, it would cost you 25 cents a gallon at the Bay State gas station. If the car broke down, it would cost you 10 cents to make a payphone call. Eggs were 55 cents a dozen. A gallon of milk from the Gorelick Farms Milkman was 49 cents. Sears in Quincy had a sale on men's dress shirts starting at $1.97 and women's summer dresses starting at $5.98. Plus, a home improvement sale was going on at Sears with the Corey's paint, 2 gallons for $5. Zayer and Braintree had boys' shirts for 80 cents, Chino slacks for $1, and girls' summer dresses for $1.88. Leachmere Sales in Cambridge had portable outdoor grills for $9.88. 9x12 screen houses for $158.88. Zenith Royal 7-transistor table travel radio for $34.88. 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
0: And when you turned on that TV, we watched shows like Captain Bob, Romperman with Miss Jean Harrington on Channel 5, Captain Kangaroo, Western dramas like The Rifleman, Stoney Burke with Jack Lord, medical dramas like Ben Casey. 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
0: If we went out to the movies this weekend, we saw Jerry Lewis starring in The Errand Boy, co-starring Connie Stevens, by the way, who we've already heard, playing at the Weymouth Drive-In. Ocean's 11 with Frank Sinatra, Dean Martin, Sammy Davis Jr., Peter Lawford, and others were showing at the Blue Hills Drive-In for $1.50 a carload, and the classic Three Stooges Meet Hercules was on the big screen at the Saugus Drive-In. That's a quick snapshot of what life was like this weekend back in 1962. We're up next, the top 6 songs on the WMEX Countdown.
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1: Here's your updated WMEX forecast. Ample sunshine expected today, with daytime highs approaching 77. Winds out of the southwest, 8 to 15 miles per hour. Slight chance of rain showers tonight. Lows level off around 58, mainly clear skies. 84 tomorrow, mainly sunny skies. Mainly sunny and dry Monday and Tuesday, upper 70s. Monday, upper 80s by Tuesday. I'm staff meteorologist Paul Trombley. Right now, it's 65 degrees.
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13: 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However, there are some rules to our contest. 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

0: Song number six, now for number three the week before. From a female quartet formed in Passaic, New Jersey in 1957, becoming known as the Shirelles, one of the first real girl groups in rock and roll. They've been described as having a naive schoolgirl sound that contrasted with sexual themes of many of their songs. They've been credited with launching the girl group genre, with much of their music reflecting the genre's essence. And their acceptance by both white and black audiences, predating that of Motown acts, has been noted as reflecting the early success of the civil rights movement. They recorded this song, written by Luther Dixon and Florence Greenberg, founder of Scepter Records, and was originally titled I'll Be True to You. The main frame of the song's lyrics make no mention of a soldier. It was only while recording at Bell Sound Studios in New York City that the Shirelles gave the song a much better title to reflect its negative, the profession of someone's love for the soldier boy, in which he promises to remain true to him while he's away. Florence Greenberg's Scepter Records released a single, hitting the charts on March 24, 1962, eventually topping the Hot 100 for 3 weeks on March 24th, and it went gold. And we headed to number six this week, down from number three the week before, Soldier Boy, from the Shirelles on the WMEX Countdown.
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0: Song number five was down a notch from number four the week before, from a guy who had his own TV show. He'd already starred in the 1959 film Gidget with Sandra Dee, James Darren. He recorded this song, written by Barry Mann and Cynthia Wilde, arranged and produced by Stu Phillips, and released on Cold Fix Records, hitting the charts April 14, 1962, almost making it into the top 10, stalling at number 11 on the Hot 100 chart. We headed to number 5 this week, down from number 4 the week before, Conscience, from James Darren on the WMEX

0: Show number five from James Darren, Conscience on the WMEX Countdown. I'm Jeff Lawrence, closing in on that number one song. And we're not going to stop till we reach the top.
1: Excitement, the good guys.
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0: Song number four was up five notches from number nine the week before from a guy out of Wink, Texas, Roy Orbison, who moved to Nashville, Tennessee in 1957 to concentrate on his songwriting. He was signed by Roy Acuff to RCA Records in Nashville in 1959. Not much really happened there, so he left to sign with a newer, smaller record company called Monument Records, owned by Fred Foster. He recorded this song, which he co-wrote, along with Joe Melson, about the memory of a summer romance and the song the couple shared. Roy recorded the song in the fall of 1961, and Monument Records released it as a single, but it didn't do very good nationally, not even hitting the charts. Though we headed to number four this week, up from number nine the week before, Summer Song from Roy Orbison on the WMEX Countdown.

Number 3 was up 5 notches from number 8 the week before from another TV star who starred as Mark McCain on the Western TV series The Rifleman, Johnny Crawford. In 1955, he began his career as a child actor as one of Walt Disney Company's original Musketeers. He recorded this song during his run on TV in The Rifleman, which was written by Hal Wynn and Jeffrey Hooven, recorded in February of 1962. Delphi Records released the single, but it didn't hit the charts until May 12, 1962, riding the charts for 13 weeks, finally peaking at number 8 on the Hot 100. It was Johnny's biggest and only top 10 hit. We had it at number 3 this week, up from number 5 the week before, Cindy's Birthday, from Johnny

0: song that was stalled at number two is from a guy out of Hartford, Connecticut, eventually moving with his family to Rockville, Gene Pitney. He formed his first group when he was at Rockville High School in 1958, known as Gene and the Genials. After high school, he attended the University of Connecticut, where he studied electronics. But he left college in 1961 to concentrate on music, and he signed a contract with Music Core Records. He recorded this song, written by Burt Bacharach and Hal David, originally intended for the film The Man Who Shot Liberty Valance, starring John Wayne, James Stewart, and Lee Marvin. Music Core Records released Gene Pitney's single in March, hitting the charts April 28, 1962. It spent 13 weeks in the Hot 100 chart, peaking at number 4. We had installed at number 2 this week from number 2 the week before, The Man Who Shot Liberty Valance, from Gene Pitney on the WMEX Countdown. To hear the late Gene Pitney looks back on the song.
1: They paid me a bundle of money to do it. They paid for the session. They did all kinds of things to get us to do the song. And while we were in the studio actually recording the song, they went and released the film in California without it, not even knowing, like, one hand what the other one was doing.
2: When Liberty Valance rode to town, the women folk would hide. They'd

0: More.
1: Song number two from Gene Pitney, the man who shot Liberty Valance, on the WMEX Countdown. Hey, if you'd like to get in touch with me, I've got all of my contact information coming up. Right after we hear a song that was dropped from the survey from number seven the week before. From another country artist who had his own TV show, Jimmy Dean. He signed with Columbia Records in 1957. By 1958, he was starring in the Jimmy Dean Show on weekdays and Saturday afternoons and became a national TV personality. He rose to fame for his 1961 country music crossover hit, Big Bad John, in 1961. And in the same vein, he recorded this song, written by Mara John Wilkin and Fred Birch, in honor of President John F. Kennedy's bravery in World War II, with the sinking of his PT boat in the South Pacific Ocean by the Japanese. Columbia Records released a single, hit in the charts March 31st, 1962, climbing up to number 8 on the Hot 100, number 3 in the country charts, and peaking at number 2 in the adult contemporary charts. And I bet it was one of President John F. Kennedy's favorite songs. But we dropped it from the survey this week, from number 7 the week before, PT 109, from Jimmy Dean, on the WMEX Countdown.
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0: which proves it's hard to get the best of a man named John.
1: 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Big John.
2: 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And here are some older shows as well. I'm Jeff Lawrence, and as always, thank you, Boston.
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2: Now the number one song, which was locked in at number one from the week before, from a guy out of Port Arthur, Ontario, Canada, Bobby Curtola, who began performing at the age of 15 with his band called Bobby and the Bobcats in 1958, singing at high school assemblies and dances. By 1960, he was performing on the Bob Hope Show, and the charismatic teenager with his handsome boy-next-door looks was quickly finding himself within a whirlwind called Curtola Mania. He went to Nashville in 1961 to record with Bill Porter for RCA Records, a relationship that continued for decades. He recorded this song, written by Dyer and Basil Herden, recorded in Nashville's RCA Studios, and it was released on Delphi Records, spending 14 weeks on the Hot 100 chart, peaking at number 41 on January 23rd, 1962. It was Bobby Curtola's biggest hit, and we had it locked in at number one this week from number one the week before, Fortune Teller, on the WMEX Countdown.

0: I bought the fresh stick, just as you told me. You're absolutely right. It's neat and quick, and it goes on dry. It did make me feel cool and sweet, just as you said. I did everything you said, but my boss still hasn't asked me to lunch.
1: 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All Fresh does is keep you fresh.
0: When you think of it, that's quite a lot.
2: 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So swing into action. 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
1: Scott Shannon here, ready to fire up the True Oldies Time Machine. We're flashing back to the top 5 songs from May the 16th, 1965. 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Their follow-up to Do You Wanna Dance? 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

number one hit in America. On May 16th, back in 1965, came from the Beatles and their soundtrack for the movie Help. 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

1510 101.1 FM WMEX. Hey there, it's Dave Neufeld here this Saturday. And words of love, very wise words from Mama Cass and the rest of the mamas and papas on WMEX.

0: 1310 and 101.1 FM WMEX. Dave here. A perfect day outside for National Barbecue Day. Yes, I'll take mine. Well done. That's okay. I'll be over soon, so make sure you have maybe some cheese, some cheddar jack on top of that. I'll bring the greatest hits of all time. And more of them are up next on WMEX.
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2: Here's your updated WMEX forecast. Ample sunshine expected today, with daytime highs approaching 77. Winds out of the southwest, 8 to 15 miles per hour. Slight chance of rain showers tonight. Lows level off around 58, mainly clear skies. 84 tomorrow, mainly sunny skies. Mainly sunny and dry Monday and Tuesday, upper 70s. Monday, upper 80s by Tuesday. I'm Staff Meteorologist Paul Trombley. Currently 69.
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0: 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Dave here, Red Sox, Atlanta Braves in Atlanta tonight, 7 p.m. game. 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
2: This is Trafalgar Square. The noise that you hear at the moment is the sound of the air raid siren. I'm standing here just on the steps of St. Martin's in the Field.
1: And Herbert Morrison's emotional report of the Hindenburg disaster.
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Dave here, and we lost Dave Mason not that long ago. Jeff wanted to hear this one, Only You Know and I Know, on WMEX.

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2: Here's your updated WMEX forecast. Ample sunshine expected this afternoon with daytime highs approaching 77. Southwesterly winds 8 to 15 miles per hour. Mainly clear tonight, slight chance for showers. Lows level off around 58. Highs around 84 tomorrow, mainly sunny. Mainly sunny and dry Monday and Tuesday, upper 70s. Monday, upper 80s by Tuesday. I'm Staff Meteorologist Paul Trombley. Right now, 72.
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0: 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Say, Dave Neufeld here. $1,000 workday. That would be coming back on Monday. It's four chances to win, 9, 11, 1, and 3. You could profit from all this, you never know, and you certainly will be getting more of the greatest hits of all time all day, and more of it coming up next on WMEX.
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1: 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Dave here. This could get you shook up, too. I want to tell you about it. Spotted lantern flies are starting to invade the country, including Massachusetts. They're not good for plants, to say the least. Always new visitors, it seems, every spring, right? And never good ones. Read up on these little creatures before you see them. And more of the greatest hits of all time coming up next.
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0: 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I'm Scott, ready to check out the rock and roll calendar opened up to today's date,
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0: Let's see what happened on this day in music history. Pat Clark was on the Ed Sullivan Show on the 16th of May in 1965 singing I Know a Place. And the Beach Boys did their current hit Help Me Rhonda that same night. On May 16, 1969, Jack Cassidy, the bass player for Jefferson Airplane, was arrested in New Orleans for possession of marijuana in his hotel room. 1 year later, on May 16, 1970, the group's singer, Marty Balin, was arrested in Minnesota for the same thing. Why didn't they just leave that band alone? In the True Oldies birthday book, Janet Jackson was born on May 16, 1966. And Randy Bachman announced he was leaving the Guess Who on May 16, 1970. Randy went on to form a few new bands like Bachman Turner Overdrive. But let's flash back with his old band, the Guess Who, playing now on the TOC.

0: 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Dave Neufeld here till about 5 o'clock. Jeff Lawrence will be back with another edition of the 15 to 10 countdown this week in 1964. Until then, the greatest hits of all time. Yeah, more coming up next on WMEX.
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2: Here's your updated WMEX forecast. Ample sunshine expected this afternoon, with daytime highs approaching 77. Southwesterly winds, 8 to 15 miles per hour. Mainly clear tonight, slight chance for showers. Lows level off around 58. Highs around 84 tomorrow, mainly sunny. Mainly sunny and dry, Monday and Tuesday, upper 70s. Monday, upper 80s by Tuesday. I'm staff meteorologist Paul Trombley. Right now, it's 74 degrees.
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0: 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Dave here. If you're hungry, well, Applebee's is apparently bringing back its popular all-you-can-eat menu for $15.99. When I first heard this, I thought maybe they bring you the meal, and then they say, oh, okay, that's all you can eat. That's it. I misinterpreted this, I guess. Call me a skeptic. I'm not skeptical of making this announcement. More of the greatest hits of all time coming up next on WMEX.
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0: 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Dave Neufeld with you. And Armed Forces Day today. So let's salute our military personnel. We always should, each and every day, right? 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
1: Celebrating America's 250th birthday. In 1936, one man shattered the myth of Nazi superiority. Jesse Owens, the grandson of a slave, competed in the Olympics in Germany that year.
2: Ohio State's phenomenal Jesse Owens again takes the spotlight as he sprints for the takeoff in a broad jump.
1: Adolf Hitler wanted to show the world that the Aryan race was racially superior. But 22-year-old Owens destroyed that lie by winning an unprecedented 4 gold medals. He proved to the world that excellence is not confined to one race or nationality.
3: After the fanfares of the Olympic opening comes the most amazing performance by America's Jesse Owens in the 100 meters. The world's most superb runner makes the others look as if they're walking as he wins the final and equals the world's record time. This and his later victory in the long jump may well be the athletic performances of the century.
4: The competition was grand and we're very glad to come out on top. Thank you very kindly.
1: He returned to the United States where discrimination was still rampant, but his achievements were an important stepping stone on the road to civil rights for all.
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Hey, Dave Neufeld here this Saturday afternoon. I wonder what she's doing tonight. 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

0: 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Loggins and Messina, Your Mama Don't Dance. In related TV news, kind of. So you think you can watch? So you think you can dance? On Fox? Not so. They've ended it after 18 seasons. That seems like a long time, but these type of shows have two seasons per year, which it seems like it's on all the time, right? So you think you can watch something else? I think you can. And you think you can listen to more of the greatest hits of all time? 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
2: Here's your updated WMEX forecast. Ample sunshine expected this afternoon, with daytime highs approaching 77. Southwesterly winds, 8 to 15 miles per hour. Mainly clear tonight, slight chance for showers, lows level off around 58. Highs around 84 tomorrow, mainly sunny. Mainly sunny and dry, Monday and Tuesday, upper 70s, Monday, upper 80s by Tuesday. I'm Staff Meteorologist Paul Trombley, currently 75.
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0: 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It'll be Red Sox and Atlanta Braves, 7 p.m. kickoff. Rugby action here tomorrow afternoon with the Free Jacks and the Old Glory D.C. 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
1: Celebrating America's 250th birthday. In 1962, President John F. Kennedy said these inspiring words.
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3: Okay, engine stop. Houston, Tranquility Base here. The Eagle has landed. Roger, Tranquility, we copy on the ground.
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1: Scott Shannon here, ready to fire up the True Oldies Time Machine. We're flashing back to the top five songs from May the 16th, 1965. 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

the number one hit in America. On May 16th, back in 1965, came from the Beatles and their soundtrack for the movie Help. This is Ticket to Ride, number one on the True Oldies.

0: 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Dave Neufeld, Pepsi is releasing three new flavors this season, including salted caramel, also raspberry ripple, and cherry and vanilla. I think that cherry and vanilla has been out before. I drink very little soda nowadays, but I do recall that one was pretty good, pretty tasty. And so are the greatest hits of all time. 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
2: Here's your updated WMEX forecast. Bright sunshine expected this afternoon with daytime highs approaching 77. Southwest winds 8 to 15 miles per hour. Slight chance for showers tonight. Lows level off around 58, mainly clear skies. Daytime highs approaching 84 tomorrow. Lots of sunshine. Mainly clear skies and dry Monday and Tuesday. Upper 70s Monday, upper 80s by Tuesday. I'm Staff Meteorologist Paul Trombley. Right now, it's 78 degrees.
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0: 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It's Dave Neufeld here till 5 o'clock. And Jeff Lawrence has the countdown after that at 5. Actually, from this week in 1962. I may have misguided you earlier. I don't know. Maybe I was just staring out the window in the sunshine. Well, that could be. And more of the greatest hits of all time up next on WMEX.
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0: 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It's Dave Neufeld here. Red Sox playing Atlanta in Atlanta at 7 p.m. tonight. And tomorrow, don't forget, rugby action is back with the Free Jacks, with Old Glory D.C. That's where it'll be in D.C. And right here live on WMEX starting at 4 p.m. tomorrow.
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2: Here's your updated WMEX forecast. Ample sunshine expected this afternoon, with daytime highs approaching 78. Winds out of the southwest, 8 to 15 miles per hour. Slight chance of rain showers tonight. Lows level off around 58, mainly clear skies. Lots of sunshine tomorrow. Daytime highs approaching 82. Sunshine mixed with clouds at times Monday, with daytime highs approaching 73. 90 Tuesday. I'm Staff Meteorologist Paul Trombley. Currently, it's 79 degrees.
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0: 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So that'll be coming up Monday. 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

0: 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Dave Neufeld, have yourself a great weekend. Talk to you soon. Jeff Lawrence coming up with the 15 to 10 countdown this week in 1962 after 5 o'clock today. Have a great one.
1: Celebrating America's 250th birthday, America loves a competition, whether it's an athletic event or a political battle. 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

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And then I saw the Jag slide into the curve. I know I'll never forget that horrible sight. I guess I found out for myself that everyone was right.

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0: The stars you know and the music you love playing right here. It's the True Oldies Channel. I'm Scott, ready to check out the rock and roll calendar opened up to today's date,
1: May 16th.
0: Let's see what happened on this day in music history. Pat Clark was on the Ed Sullivan Show on the 16th of May in 1965 singing I Know a Place. And the Beach Boys did their current hit Help Me Rhonda that same night. On May 16, 1969, Jack Cassidy, the bass player for Jefferson Airplane, was arrested in New Orleans for possession of marijuana in his hotel room. 1 year later, on May 16, 1970, the group's singer, Marty Balin, was arrested in Minnesota for the same thing. Why didn't they just leave that band alone? In the True Oldies birthday book, Janet Jackson was born on May 16, 1966. And Randy Bachman announced he was leaving the Guess Who on May 16, 1970. Randy went on to form a few new bands like Bachman Turner Overdrive. But let's flashback with his old band, the Guess Who, playing now on the TOC.

You got the weekend TOC rocking and rolling, dancing on the ceiling, and Robbie Bridges rolling this one from the Birds, an introspective rock and roll song called Turn, Turn, Turn on the True Oldies channel.

0: Ernie Maresca doing a little shot, knock yourself out from the early days of rock and roll right here. Frequent Dion collaborator on the True Oldies channel. You never know what might pop up. We kicked off the hour with my buddy Peter Noon, Hermit's Hermits. Coming up, got a request for Dreamweaver, Gary Wright. We will send that one to St. Mary's, West Virginia. I got the Stones on the way and Big Jim Croce.
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2: Here's your updated WMEX forecast. Bright sunshine expected this afternoon. Daytime highs approaching 79. Southwesterly winds 10 to 15 miles per hour. Slight chance of rain showers tonight. Lows level off around 58. Mainly clear skies. Daytime highs approaching 82. Tomorrow, mainly sunny skies. Dry with temperatures a bit above average. Monday and Tuesday, and highs from the low 70s to the upper 80s. I'm staff meteorologist Paul Trombley. Currently 78.
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1: Celebrating America's 250th birthday. Only one state in the nation is built on lava. Once a sovereign nation with its own culture, Hawaii became a territory of the United States in 1900. The two most important products that sustained the economy were sugar and pineapples. In 1959, the people of Hawaii were asked to vote on statehood. 94% of the population said yes. And on August 21st, 1959, Hawaii officially became the 50th state.
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Hard to believe next weekend, Memorial Day, we'll be kicking off summer unofficially here on the radio with the greatest hits on the True Oldies channel. And Bill and Bobby, these are the Righteous Brothers. Yeah.

0: Best rock and roll on the radio, and the Hollies, a long, cool woman in a black dress, as the old line goes, which she didn't have, she sure didn't need. Ronettes ahead of that with Be My Baby, and the Archies kicked off the hour. Sugar, Sugar, got Robbie Bridges right here. The other day we did a twin spin from Wilson Pickett, and I played his version that came out about a year later, and he had a top 25 hit with it. He had a top 10 R&B hit with it. Bo Brummel's one of their two hits. I got a good R&B song from the Manhattans, and how about the Outsiders with one of the biggest one-hit wonders of the 60s.
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2: Here's your updated WMEX forecast. Lows level off around 58 tonight under mainly clear skies with a slight chance of rain showers. Winds out of the southwest, 8 to 15 miles per hour. Lots of sunshine again tomorrow. Daytime highs approaching 82. Mainly clear skies tomorrow night. Lows around 54. Temperatures above average Monday and Tuesday with highs from the low 70s to the upper 80s. I'm staff meteorologist Paul Trombley. Currently, it's 74 degrees.
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1: 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But then pioneers like Al Jarvis developed personalities. 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
2: Here's your updated WMEX forecast. Lows level off around 58 tonight under partly cloudy skies with a slight chance of rain showers. Winds out of the southwest, 8 to 15 miles per hour. Mainly sunny skies tomorrow. High temperatures reach up to 82. Mainly clear skies tomorrow night. Lows level off around 54. Partly cloudy skies Monday with daytime highs approaching 73. 88 Tuesday. I'm staff meteorologist Paul Trombley. Right now, 73.
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1: Celebrating America's 250th birthday. In 1936, one man shattered the myth of Nazi superiority. Jesse Owens, the grandson of a slave, competed in the Olympics in Germany that year.
2: Ohio State's phenomenal Jesse Owens again takes the spotlight as he sprints for the takeoff in the broad jump.
1: Adolf Hitler wanted to show the world that the Aryan race was racially superior. But 22-year-old Owens destroyed that lie by winning an unprecedented 4 gold medals. He proved to the world that excellence is not confined to one race or nationality.
3: After the fanfares of the Olympic opening comes the most amazing performance by America's Jesse Owens in the 100 meter. The world's most superb runner makes the others look as if they're walking as he wins the final and equals the world's record time. This and his later victory in the long jump may well be the athletic performances of the century.
4: The competition was grand and we're very glad to come out on top. Thank you very kindly.
1: He returned to the United States where discrimination was still rampant, but his achievements were an important stepping stone on the road to civil rights for all.
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